been killing it lately, and trust me, his guest mix is pure fire, especially if you're into drum and bass. But first, guys, we're kicking things off with my brand new VIP remix of Can't Stop Lovin'. Are you ready? Let's go!

Please do not be alarmed. Remain calm. Do not attempt to leave the dance floor. The DJ booth is conducting a troubleshoot test of the entire system. Somehow, while the party was in progress, an unidentified frequency has been existing in the system for some time. And while

0: Yo, what's up? I'm Arcando, taking over from Carson here on Up All Night Radio. Enjoy my 30-minute guest mix and let me know if you like it.
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0: And just like that, we're wrapping up another episode of Up All Night Radio. Big thanks to Arcando for that insane drum and bass guest mix. What a vibe. Hope you enjoyed this week's episode as much as I did. A lot of exciting things are coming soon. New music, new merch, and of course, more shows all around. Make sure to follow me on my socials at Custom Music and let me know which track was your favorite this week. Until next time, stay loud.
1: В Україні 23 година.

all this week. Just this last episode, I have a studio mix for you. This one's a bit higher energy than last week, focusing on some new trance and house records and stuff that I generally have been playing towards the end of my longer sets. Music from

0: Тривога триває. Залишай пісню в крипті. Зберігайте спокій та порядок.
1: Just before that, one of my own upcoming releases called Feel It, See It. This one will be out May 22nd. We're having a release party at the Armada Studios on Wednesday the 20th. Armada invites Ilke Klein. And you can still register for that. It's free entry, but you need to register through the link on my socials. And hopefully, we'll see you there.

You're tuned into Days Like Nights. This week, a high-energy studio mix with lots of great new tracks for you. That was Control Frag by Ian O'Donovan. He's been consistently delivering these deep driving records that sit somewhere between techno and melodic house. I've been a big fan for years, and this new one is right up my alley as well. Someone who's been doing great music for many years as well is Melio. First as one half of Tunnel Visions, now solo, but always quality and forward thinking. This is Melio, Matter of Time.

house, minimal house. But let's get started. This first track coming from B1 Records is by Tough Art, titled Groove In. I got some dope records this week coming from Numa Gomez, Distortion, Bandidos. Yeah, let's get to it. Let's groove, made to move.

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We're gonna keep this moving though. Up next we have Tony Metric dropping this one with Subliminal Senses, titled Loco.

from Subliminal Senses by Tony Metric. With that record there, we're gonna switch things up, bringing that nice Afro House blend. This one's titled Damn Girl, coming out of Make the Girls Dance Records. We have Chucky, Juani Bravo, Kaidon on this. Yeah, let's get into these drums. Ha. Let's groove, made to move.

yo. 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Living in a ticking time bomb. Trying to post raps from the table to survive on. Ferengi fried soup dumplings from Taiwan. Preserve the legacy, pickle in the daikon. Something behind for the kids when Ty's gone. Great high price spike on the horizon. Coastal cities washed away by Poseidon. 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

0: укриття, зберігайте спокій та порядок.
1: All right, dropping these Eastern Arabic type vibes. But we're gonna switch it up, get back into this tech house bounce. And I got this one coming from Four Groovers Music, titled Like Sound by Numa Gomez. That's gonna bring us back into that flavor. So let's rock.

Right up next, we got a track titled My Remedy, coming from Gabby and Doom. We got Distortion dropping this one. This mix in particular is the Ricardo Espino and Malgado remix. Yeah, I'm digging this one. Let's rock. Let's go.

0: 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What's going on, guys? 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
1: Увага! 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
0: If this is your first time rocking with us on this show, it's a vibe, it's a blend of all types of music. We got some minimal tech.

House. If you've been with us before, you guys know what it is. I got some dope producers this week. Drax, George Vibes, Lennon, Rafa Barros,

Right. Once again, that was Dennis Cruz with Cookies. Dropping that with Lemonade Music. Nice minimal flavor on that. Up next though, we're gonna pick up these drums. This next one's titled Mechanical Drums. It's by Antoine Clamoran on Vamos Music. You guys know what it is, stay tuned in. It's early, we just getting started, let's rock.

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Dropping that was Vamos Music. Up next, we got Ander dropping one with Street Habitat.